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Little life is a thought, till the day I die. Little life is supposed to stay, cause even getting off.

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1: Fall in love again and again, fall in love again and again, fall in love again and again, fall in love.

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It kept hair on a bus stop sign. Catch a face in the window pane. What's up? It's me, that's mine.

Hey y'all, Fran here from Thunder Valley Rebels, Barcelona. You're locked into 678 Live and More with the man himself, Ian. Keep the rock and roll alive and stay rebel. Rock on!

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gamers are basically just fucking fascist cum, and I can't really get along with them, you know, fucking musicians. The words I sing, you know, the words I sing with my mouth are about freedom and justice, whereas their jokes are just filled up with fucking glory chunks of the police. By the way, let's talk about the men in black, you know, the men in blue that don't want to see no color, you know, those fucking guys that just turn off their lights so we can see all the horror. Well, if they try to take our life and freedom, I wouldn't really be so surprised. So remember, kids, fuck that word, and remember that revolution would not be televised. Fuck that word, and remember that revolution would not be televised.

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2: I heard what you said, just as I was tasting freedom. Don't want the pills.